0: Les Métis Sounds.
1: Just a fucked up girl that's looking for my own peace of mind. Don't assign me yours.

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A recording for Blue Note Records.

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1: Gringo, latinos y todos gozando. 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
2: Calacuta.
0: You know I'm coming from the roots. So I'm the roots. And my roots is real reggae music. People told me. The Guinness Book of Record told me, and the world will know, that I'm the creator for the world reggae, which I didn't plan to. People give me that recognition.

0: name is Shabba, and when I'm in Geneva, I listen to Cooler Tree. You better all listen to Cooler Tree because they got the music power. The power for
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0: My name is Shabba Ranks and I'm here in Geneva and I'm all about reggae dancehall, the new thing that's happening with reggae music now. Demon. Whatever I do is from the art and whatever I do is for the people of the world. So I do this because God put me here to do it, man. It's a must. You got to put your life energy within everything you're doing. If you're not putting energy in whatever you're doing, you ain't gonna be successful.
2: Au niveau de mon énergie et de ma puissance, en fait, je suis presque poussé à le faire. C'est Dieu qui m'a béni, il m'a choisi. Et c'est pour cela que je le fais avec un maximum de vie et de force. Et si tu veux, le succès ne peut venir que dans ces conditions.

0: break, I'm gonna break out too much. 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

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Boss up 4-5, Nanko 1 Remington. Any boy, this ballato, them in a Killington. 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

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I hope you watch the screen when I'm on. They don't love you till you gone.

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